0: Well, my love is old, but it sure feels like new.
1: But I don't feel it like you do.

Better days are coming, if no one told you. I hate to hear you crying over the phone, dear. For 7 years running, you've been a soldier. But better days are coming, better days are coming for you. So when the night feels like forever,